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I loaded 16 tons of number 9 coal, and the straw boss said, well, I'm

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0: Cement is made of mud. A poor man's made out of muscle and blood. Muscle and blood and skin and bones. A mind that's weak and the back that's strong.
1: Los Plateros. 16 toneladas se llama este tremendo, esta tremenda canción. 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